started. 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
1: Fuck that.

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It comes more naturally, people are more themselves.

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1: No.
0: So it was necessary.
1: I think so. Because how can you know how to play three-dimensional unless you go in there? You know, most people paint like this or black and white or, you know, now they have digital, they surround around, you know. So you have to go through it to get to it.

calm. 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
1: We are CFM.

Ambassador, and President, and President, and President, and President, and President, and President, and President, and President, and President, and President, and President, and President, and President, and President, and President, and President, and President, and President, and President, and President, and President, and President, and President, and President, and President, and President, and President, and President, and President, and President, and President, and President, and President, and President, and President, and President, and President, and President, and President, and President, and President, and President, and President, and President, and President, and President, and President, and President, and President, and President, and President, and President, and President, and President, and President, and President, and President, and President, and President, and President, and President, and President, and President, and President, and President, and President, and President, and President, and President, and President, and President, and President, and President, and President, and President, and President, and President, and President, and President, and President, and President, and President, and President, and President, and President, and President, and President, and President, and President, and President, and President, and President, and President, and President, and President, and President, and President, and President, and President, and President, and President, and President, and President, and President, and President, and President, and President, and President, and President, and President, and President, and President, and President, and President, and President, and President, and President, and President, and President, and President, and President, and President, and President, and President,